0: Yes for Lunch on Studio Pew.
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0: got on the plane with our friends. 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I was on the island under the sun with the sun that made us explode. People were going crazy, the bands vibrated, we were all in heaven. I know I had something in common with you and I had a flashback.
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1: ha proprio scritto adesso: facevo il vocalist di una discoteca nel mio paese in provincia di Treviso. Guarda che noi l'avevamo capito all'istante. Appena Michi Garzilli ha sentito il lancio, ha detto: questo lavorava la

We got on the plane with our friends. We were eager to get there to dance non-stop. I was on the island under the sun with the sun that made us explode. People were going crazy, the best vibe, right? We were all in

Monday night to the club, Tuesday night to the club, Wednesday night, what a headache, but I went to the club. Thursday night to the club, Friday night didn't want to go, then my friend Michelle called me on the phone and so I went to the club. Saturday night to the club, Sunday night to the club.